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0: It's been a long winter, and if anyone's been running on empty, it's Mom. So for Mother's Day, we're helping her hit reset. 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
6: 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Harry Styles wants to bring you to his show for free. 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Taylor Swift has a workout and people are trying it. They can't do it. She's in that great a shape. What is it? Can you do the Taylor Swift treadmill workout? We'll talk about it. Every hit gets bigger, heading for number one. Right here this week.
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1: Good morning. It's 7 o'clock. A mix of sun and cloud today with a high of 10 degrees. Right now, it's plus 1. I'm Alan Michael Steele with your Mix 97 news update. 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
1: Prime Minister Mark Carney has touched down in Armenia this morning ahead of the European Political Community Summit, which will touch on strategic cooperation in politics, security, and infrastructure. Carney is set to hold bilateral discussions with a number of world leaders there, including the presidents of Ukraine and the European Union, as well as the prime ministers of Spain, Italy, and Poland. However, University of Ottawa International Studies professor Jean-François Ratel says it's disappointing that Carney's visit doesn't seem to be aimed at continuing Canada's years of advocacy for peace and democracy in Armenia. A nonprofit worries that Ottawa's plan changes the food safety laws prioritize trade over the health of Canadians.
3: The Liberals said this week they would amend food safety laws to take food security and affordability into account. Mary Lou McDonald with the group Safe Food Matters says the changes could permit higher maximum levels of glyphosate residue in foods from the U.S. Glyphosate is a herbicide used to kill weeds. Meanwhile, Agriculture Union National President Milton Dick argues cutting red tape means cutting protections. Jason White, The Canadian Press.
1: The Quincy Walleye Festival continues today. Currently topping the walleye leaderboard is Dan Ebisuzaki from Brighton with a catch weighing in at 11.46 pounds. The biggest pike caught so far weighs 13.68 pounds. That one was caught by Kevin Gregory from Trenton. You can see the leaderboard at quincynews.com. And that's the news. In sports. In the NHL, Carolina shut out Philadelphia 3-0. Today, Montreal is in Tampa Bay at 6 p.m. for a winner-take-all Game 7. In the Professional Women's Hockey League playoffs, Minnesota edged Montreal 5-4 in overtime. Minnesota leads the series 1-0. Meanwhile, Ottawa beat Boston 3-1. The series is now tied 1-1. In Major League Baseball action, the Toronto beat Minnesota 11-4. The teams will meet again this afternoon. In the NBA playoffs, Toronto visits Cleveland tonight for Game 7 of their series. Game time is 7:30. In Major League Soccer, Vancouver tied LA Galaxy 1-1, Toronto FC tied San Jose 1-1, and Atlanta beat CF Montreal 3-1. It's the final day of the Miami Championship on the PGA Tour. Cameron Young currently leads at a total of 15 under. Meanwhile, at the LPGA Riviera Maya Open, Nelly Korda is in the lead with a total of 14 under. Golden Tempo won the Kentucky Derby at odds of 23-1. Jockey Jose Ortiz won the Derby for the first time in his 11th try. And here's your weather. A mix of sun and cloud today with a high of 10. Looking at tonight, cloudy with some showers and a low of 7. Tomorrow, cloudy with more showers and a high of 15. Right now, it's plus 1. 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
14: 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Plus, today on the show, Meghan Trainor takes us behind the scenes of her brand new album and the latest from Harry Styles making a big leap towards number one. Now, UConn, Justin Bieber,

to the 40 this week. Let's look at the top three from last week. Huntrix. Olivia Dean at number two. Number one for 4 weeks, Bruno Mars. That's where we left off. Now, Chapel Roan takes us in to 39. Pink Pony Club.

0: Gone, Gone. Getta, Teddy Swims, and Tones and I.
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0: So Papa Roach rises 3 with the current number 1 on the active rock chart. Don't miss her hit. Plus, Hozier has our longest running song at 105 straight weeks. Keep it here.
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37, Stargazing, Miles Smith. And this next track is a big hit on the rock chart, but it's also on the rise here on 1840. Wake Up Calling, Papa Roach up 3 to 36.

Hozier, that is number 35. All right, a little more than a month away from the debut album by Miles Smith, he says the project will be a deeply emotional experience for both himself and his fans. It's called My Mess, My Heart, My Life, and he says the album is not about being the biggest or the loudest moment. It's meant to be an honest one, and he made the songs for anyone who's ever found themselves in his music. It's due out June 11th. Here he is. Nice to meet you. 30

0: this all night.
1: Miles Smith, nice to meet you, 34. Back in 2023, the Jonas Brothers wrote a song called Waffle House. Remember that? About the time they spent at the breakfast restaurant after shows. But it's also an important place for country singer Megan Maroney. She was discovered when she sang at a Waffle House in Athens, Georgia. I've been to that very Waffle House myself. It was during a dinner held by her sorority and country star Chase Rice. They noticed there was real talent there. Now, she could score a hit on this countdown. It's called Wish I Didn't, an AT40 on the Verge track. Yeah.

0: AT40 on the Verge track. That's Wish I Didn't, Megan Mulroney.
1: Coming up next,
0: Sabrina Carpenter's on the way with a song that debuted way back in June of 2024, and Dominic Fike edges up a spot with the shortest song so far this century, 1 minute and 37 seconds next.
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Now, Sabrina Carpenter just released this one 2 years ago as a little thing before Coachella, and life never the same after. Espresso.

AT40, Forrest Frank, 31, Thankful. Well, the final episodes of season 51 of SNL are on the way. Noah Kahan serving as musical guest. That's next weekend. It'll be his second time performing after his debut appearance back in 2023 when he sang this, Stick Season, AT40 Extra. As you

0: next season. Noah Kahan in the extra spot.
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2: Good morning. It's 8 o'clock. A mix of sun and cloud today with a high of 10. Right now, it's plus 1. 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
2: Canada's poverty rate barely budged in 2024, staying well above 2020 levels. Statistics Canada says 11% of Canadians lived in poverty in 2024, up from 7% in 2020. The agency says racialized groups, Indigenous peoples, and Canadians living with disabilities continue to experience higher levels of poverty. StatCan calculates the poverty rate as the proportion of people who cannot afford the cost of a specific basket of goods and services in their community after adjustments for family size. Prime Minister Mark Carney arrived in Armenia this morning.
4: Carney's taking part in the European Political Community Summit, a gathering to touch on strategic cooperation in politics, security, and infrastructure. It's the first time a non-European country is participating in the meetings. Carney's also set to have bilateral discussions with numerous world leaders during the summit, including the presidents of Ukraine and the European Union, as well as the prime ministers of Spain, Italy, and Poland. The last time a Canadian prime minister visited Armenia was Justin Trudeau, who attended the Francophonie summit there in 2018. Lisa Laporte, The Canadian Press.
2: The Quinty Walleye Festival continues today. Currently topping the walleye leaderboard is Dan Abisuzaki from Brighton with a catch weighing in at 11.46 pounds. The biggest pike caught so far weighs 13.68 pounds. That was caught by Kevin Gregory from Trenton. You can see the leaderboard at quintynews.com. And that's the news. In sports. In the NHL, Carolina shut out Philadelphia 3-0. Today, Montreal is in Tampa Bay at 6 p.m. for a winner-take-all Game 7. In the Professional Women's Hockey League playoffs, Minnesota edged Montreal 5-4 in overtime. Minnesota leads the series 1-0. Meanwhile, Ottawa beat Boston 3-1. The series is now tied 1-1. In Major League Baseball action, the Toronto beat Minnesota 11-4. The teams will meet again this afternoon. In the NBA playoffs, Toronto visits Cleveland tonight for Game 7 of their series. Game time is 7:30. In Major League Soccer, Vancouver tied LA Galaxy 1-1, Toronto FC tied San Jose 1-1, and Atlanta beat CF Montreal 3-1. It's the final day of the Miami Championship on the PGA Tour. Cameron Young currently leads at a total of 15 under. Meanwhile, at the LPGA Riviera Maya Open, Nelly Korda is in the lead with a total of 14 under. Golden Tempo won the Kentucky Derby at odds of 23-1. Jockey Jose Ortiz won the Derby for the first time in his 11th try. And here's your weather. A mix of sun and cloud today with a high of 10. Looking at tonight, cloudy with some showers and a low of 7. Tomorrow, cloudy with more showers and a high of 15. Right now, it's plus 1. And remember, you can get the latest news anytime at quintynews.com. 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
7: 10 hits in the rear view on our way to number one. You might not know this, but Leon Thomas was a child actor. He says if it wasn't for acting, he would have never made the jump to making music. At just 10 years old, he performed in major Broadway shows like The Lion King and The Color Purple, but when he learned to play guitar for a role in a movie with Robin Williams, he knew right away he found a new passion. So he kept learning about more music and eventually started writing songs, and now, obviously, it's his full-time job. Mutt, Leon Thomas, 30.
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0: 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Tame Impala coming up. And Max, who hit number one with Lights Down Low 8 years ago. Just ahead.
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0: This is Mix 97. We're inside the top 30. And usually when an artist has a new song to promote, they want to get the word out to as many people as possible. But one singer-songwriter made fans play a guessing game to figure out their new single. We'll save you the work and tell you who it is after 27. Thrill Me, Rob Thomas. Life.

0: thrill me.
1: Thrill me. 27, Rob Thomas. Hey, so a few weeks ago, record stores around the world were shipping mystery vinyl of an unknown song with pitched down vocals with no artist name or title. People were trying to guess who was behind it all. Many thought it was James Arthur or Niall Horan, but Louis Capaldi confirmed the other day that he was behind the stunt. He posted a video of himself lip-syncing to the track. It's up at AmericanTop40.com, and we hear that more music is on the way from Louis.
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Max and Andy Grammer. 26, The Thing I Love. We are inside the top 30, and Lady Gaga just wrapped up her Mayhem tour after nearly 100 performances around the world, and the run helped her join a very exclusive club. She's now exceeded the $1 billion mark in concert grosses accumulated throughout her career, joining Taylor, Pink, Beyonce, Madonna, and Celine Dion as the only female artist to reach that milestone. And it's no surprise, fans all over the planet want to see her live to hear songs like this. Die with a Smile, Lady Gaga, and Bruno Mars, 25.

0: Dracula, Tame Impala. That's 24.
1: Coming up next,
0: Bruno Mars moves up a notch with his latest single, and One Republic soars 9 spots, but still not our fastest riser. Next.
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0: We're just a few hits away from the top 20. Ryan Tedder says that he writes music pretty much every day, so sometimes he loses track of all the songs he's written and he'll end up with a pool of dozens of unfinished tracks. He decided to dedicate one session to going through some of the incomplete ideas after listening with fresh ears. He discovered magic in the early version of this song, Need Your Love, One Republic 23.

0: Bruno Mars, 22, Risk It All. Let's talk about Freya Skye. Freya scored a global hit with her single Silent Treatment, but to her, success isn't measured in streams or chart positions. She says the main reason she makes music is her connections to the fans. And if someone listens to her songs and feels less alone, that is everything to her. Now here she is, Silent Treatment, on the verge of making the chart.
1: You played it cool and I played it dumb. Don't you think I'm a little too young to be messed with like that?

0: Daisy's 21. That is Justin Bieber.
1: Coming up next,
0: Noah Kahan continues his rise up the chart. Plus, Sabrina Carpenter breaks into the top 20 with this. When did you get
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0: Good morning, it's 9 o'clock. A mix of sun and cloud today with a high of 10. Right now, it's 1 degree. I'm Alan Michael Steele with your Mix 97 news update. 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
0: Prime Minister Mark Carney has touched down in Armenia this morning ahead of the European Political Community Summit, which will touch on strategic cooperation in politics, security, and infrastructure. Carney is set to hold bilateral discussions with a number of world leaders there, including the presidents of Ukraine and the European Union, as well as the prime ministers of Spain, Italy, and Poland. However, University of Ottawa International Studies professor Jean-Francois Rattel says it's disappointing that Carney's visit doesn't seem to be aimed at continuing Canada's years of advocacy for peace and democracy in Armenia. A nonprofit worries that Ottawa's planned changes to food safety laws prioritize trade over the health of Canadians.
15: The Liberals said this week they would amend food safety laws to take food security and affordability into account. Mary Lou McDonald with the group Safe Food Matters says the changes could permit higher maximum levels of glyphosate residue in foods from the U.S. Glyphosate is a herbicide used to kill weeds. Meanwhile, Agriculture Union National President Milton Dick argues cutting red tape means cutting protections. Jason White, The Canadian Press.
0: The first Roll for Impact Bocha Classic is taking place today at the Quinney Sports and Wellness Center. People are invited to come out and watch the matches as teams compete. The event will be running until 3 p.m. Funds raised at the event will go toward the Quinney Health Children's Treatment Center. The Quincy Walleye Festival continues today. Currently topping the walleye leaderboard is Dan Ebisuzaki from Brighton with a catch weighing in at 11.46 pounds. The biggest pike caught so far weighs 13.68 pounds. That one was caught by Kevin Gregory from Trenton. You can see the leaderboard at quincynews.com. And that's the news. In sports. In the NHL, Carolina shut out Philadelphia 3-0. Today, Montreal is in Tampa Bay at 6 p.m. for a winner-take-all Game 7. In the Professional Women's Hockey League playoffs, Minnesota edged Montreal 5-4 in overtime. Minnesota leads the series 1-0. Meanwhile, Ottawa beat Boston 3-1. The series is now tied 1-1. In Major League Baseball action, the Toronto beat Minnesota 11-4. The teams will meet again this afternoon. In the NBA playoffs, Toronto visits Cleveland tonight for Game 7 of their series. Game time is 7:30. In Major League Soccer, Vancouver tied LA Galaxy 1-1, Toronto FC tied San Jose 1-1, and Atlanta beat CF Montreal 3-1. It's the final day of the Miami Championship on the PGA Tour. Cameron Young currently leads at a total of 15 under. Meanwhile, at the LPGA Riviera Maya Open, Nelly Korda is in the lead with a total of 14 under. Golden Tempo won the Kentucky Derby at odds of 23-1. Jockey Jose Ortiz won the Derby for the first time in his 11th try. And here's your weather. A mix of sun and cloud today with a high of 10. Looking at tonight, cloudy with some showers and a low of 7. Tomorrow, cloudy with more showers and a high of 15. Right now, it's plus 1. 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
18: Number 20.

Sabrina Carpenter. Number 20, When Did You Get Hot? There's a new documentary about the life of Noah Kahan, just came out on Netflix, called Out of Body. He says that making the film helped him realize the truth about being on the road. He just admitted that before he became a touring artist, he thought the live shows were high-energy nights full of screaming crowds and wild parties. Then he learned that the reality is much more boring. Travel and the mundane details behind the scenes of his sold-out shows forced him to face other challenges, like struggling with imposter syndrome and the pressure of writing his new album, which just released. Here's the title track, The Great Divide, 19, Noah Kahan.

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0: You're on Mix 97. Well, the new album from Harry Styles is called Kiss All the Time, Disco Occasionally, so you'd think the project was inspired by late nights at a dance club. The songs were mostly influenced by a book about running. Henry said that after reading What I Talk About When I Talk About Running by Haruki Murakami, he realized he didn't need to be a tortured soul to make impactful music, and he learned that the most important part of being an artist is living a healthy lifestyle so you can continue to make art for as long as possible. Here's one of the tracks from the new album, American Girls 17.

Styles' American Girls, up 10 to number 17. We're inside the top 20. So BTS just released their first new album since taking a nearly four-year break, and they're taking things on the road for a big world tour. They're kicking off a 34-date run with a show in South Korea. They've set a new record, by the way, for the most tour dates by a K-pop artist. The full list of cities posted at AmericanTop40.com. Here's Swim, 16. Swim.

Hillary Duff, 15, Roommates. We're inside the top 20. And when you listen to the music of Sienna Spiro, you'll hear a stripped back and raw style because she's inspired by music of the past, from the way she writes to how she records. She doesn't like using much technology in the studio, so she tracks everything in one take with a real band playing on the instruments. And that method gives her songs a live energy. But you could also hear some of the little mistakes, like her dress bumping against the microphone. Here she is, Die on This Hill, number 14.

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number 12, home wrecker, that is somber. Well, Smith says she didn't plan on producing her own music, but ended up doing it out of pure necessity. She was working with a songwriter who didn't treat her with respect and stood in the way of her ideas, so she decided to go out on her own and start making music on GarageBand all by herself. There was a bit of a learning curve, but the independence she gained completely changed her with respect and stood in the way of her ideas, so she decided to go out on her own and start making music on GarageBand all by herself. There was a bit of a learning curve, but the independence she gained completely changed her.

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3: We're down to the top 10. And back in 2019, Ella Langley had surgery to remove her tonsils and hoped to bounce back quick and return to the road in 2020. But the pandemic put everything on pause. The surgery ended up changing her voice, so instead of touring, she got together with some songwriters and honed her writing skills while learning a new style of singing. And everything worked out exactly as it should because she found her new voice and made a song that became her first hit on the countdown. Choosing Texas, number 10.

Taylor Swift and number 9, The Fate of Ophelia. And shortly after Samba released his single Back to Friends, it became one of the biggest hits of his career. He says the secret to the song's success was a relentless run of online promo. He says he felt like he made a million TikToks every week promoting the track. And even if some people found the strategy cringe, he believes it's cringe until you win. Number 8.

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0: This is Mix 97. We're inside the top 10, and Meghan Trainor just released her 7th album called Toy With Me, which she describes as a new chapter in both her artist and personal evolution. We'll hear from Meghan about the real-life stories that inspired the new songs after 7. Opalite, Taylor Swift. I had a

Where is my husband? Number 6 from Ray. All right, a lot of people dream of an endless summer, but in Sweden, it's a real thing. For 2 months, at least, they call the season Midnight Sun, where the sun doesn't set from late May to late July. And it inspired the latest single from Zara Larsson, also titled Midnight Sun. This one could hit the charts soon. I'm going to throw it on right here. AT40 Breakout.

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0: Olivia Dean up a couple to become the first act to score simultaneous top five hits since Lady Gaga last July. Plus, a former number one from Alex Warren straight ahead.
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0: 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The numbers get smaller and the hits get bigger. Charlie XCX is working on her next album, which could take her music in a completely unexpected direction. We'll tell you more after five. Ordinary, Alex Warren. They say.

0: Number three from Huntrix, that is golden. Well, for the past month, Bruno Mars has had a solid grip on the number one spot, but Olivia Dean is looking to retake the top for a second time. Together, we'll find out who has the biggest song in North America in just a few.
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0: We're down to the top two. And this next singer revealed she has loads of songs that were cut from her latest album, and they may find a new life on a future project. But lately, she's been focused on dancing. She's been taking salsa lessons to explore a new skill that's completely separate from her music and still rooted in music. She says she hopes her moves can score her a spot on a dancing competition show one day. And once she puts her mind to something, there are no limits to what Olivia Dean can do, like scoring the second biggest song in the land.

Number two, Man I Need, Olivia Dean. So that leaves us with number one. And this next artist was recently honored in the city of Las Vegas with a parade and ceremony announcing a day and a street named after him. The celebration recognizes his enduring commitment to the city of Las Vegas, and he closed out the event by giving back. He gave a $1 million donation to Intermountain Health Nevada Children's Hospital. So now if you visit Las Vegas, you can take a cruise down a street named after the artist at number one. It's Bruno Mars, I Just Might, the number one song on AT40.

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1: It doesn't matter if you love him or capital H-I-M-M-M-M-M. 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
1: Good afternoon. A mix of sun and cloud today with a high of 10. Right now, it's 6 degrees. 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
1: Spirit Airlines has cited rising jet fuel costs as a major factor in going out of business. The war-driven petroleum price spike also hitting Americans across the board as gas prices soar. ABC's Andrew Dimbert is in New York with more.
3: The average car has about a 15-gallon tank, so filling up last year costs you about $47. Now, same car, same gas, about $66. And to fill up mid-size SUVs, trucks, and vans, the disparity even more costly. Drivers I spoke to say it's forcing them to rethink their commute and cut back elsewhere in their budget. And a new ABC News Washington Post Ipsos poll finds 44% of Americans, nearly half, are cutting back on driving.
1: The first roll for Impact Boccia Classic is taking place today at the Quinney Sports and Wellness Center. People are invited to come out and watch the matches as teams compete. The event will be running until 3 p.m. Funds raised in the event will go toward Quinney Health Children's Treatment Center. The Quinty Walleye Festival continues today. Currently topping the walleye leaderboard is Dan Ebisuzaki from Brighton with a catch weighing in at 11.46 pounds. The biggest pike caught so far is 13.68 pounds. That was caught by Kevin Gregory from Trenton. You can see the leaderboard at quintynews.com. And that's the news. In sports. In the NHL, Carolina shut out Philadelphia 3-0. Today, Montreal is in Tampa Bay at 6 for a winner-take-all Game 7. In the Professional Women's Hockey League playoffs, Minnesota edged Montreal 5-4 in overtime. Minnesota leads the series 1-0. Meanwhile, Ottawa beat Boston 3-1. The series is now tied 1-1. In Major League Baseball action, Toronto beat Minnesota 11-4. The teams will meet again this afternoon. And in the NBA playoffs, Toronto visits Cleveland tonight for Game 7 of their series. Game time is 7:30. In Major League Soccer, Vancouver tied LA Galaxy 1-1. Toronto FC tied San Jose 1-1. And Atlanta beat CF Montreal 3-1. Golden Tempo won the Kentucky Derby at odds of 23-1. Jockey Jose Ortiz won the Derby for the first time in his 11th try. And here's your weather. A mix of sun and cloud today with a high of 10. Looking at tonight, cloudy with a few showers and a low of 7. Tomorrow, cloudy with showers and a high of 15. Right now, it's 6 degrees. And remember, you can get the latest news anytime at quintynews.com. 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

0: It's been a long winter, and if anyone's been running on empty, it's Mom. So for Mother's Day, we're helping her hit reset. 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
1: 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Rick Dees heading for number one.
5: Make some noise.
6: Oh, do I have some hits for you? Oh, yeah. I can't wait to take you all the way to number one. I'm laughing because Harry Styles has done a weird outfit to get your attention. He wants to fly you in to see his new show, and it is phenomenal. So get ready for all the D-sleaze on that. Oh, wait a minute. The AI revolution has hit you personally. Fake bots are saying that concert tickets are available. They're not. We're at the bottom of that. Bruno Mars, a very deep fake on Bruno. That's coming up. So much going on. All the hits in one place. And he did it again last week. Can he do it this week for multiple weeks? Number one, Alex Warren, Ordinary. They say.

How about you, Alex Warren, number one? How many weeks? It's hard to even count now, but Alex at the top of the countdown, Harry Styles moving up, trying to push him out, others too. Get ready as I load you down with the hits, D's, Sleaze, a chance to win on the countdown, and your top 20 right here, right now. Harry Styles starts it out at number 20 with American Girls.

How about you, Russell Dickerson? Happened to me? And Nonstop, it's Rick Dees, number 18. Lady Gaga and Bruno Mars, Die With a Smile.

0: Lady Gaga and Bruno Mars, Die with a Smile. Oh, and how about this? Let's put it in the category of D's Sleaze. For years, people kept mistaking a small-town girl from Prairie Village, Kansas, for Taylor Swift. So they tried to get Kelly Thrasher, that's her name, to go to karaoke nights or corporate events. She didn't want to trick anybody. She looked exactly like Taylor Swift. And then she bumped into Bruno Mars at a restaurant, and he told her to cash in. He said, "You look so much like Taylor Swift. Why don't you make some money off of it? You're not going through plastic surgery to look like Taylor. You just look like Taylor Swift." So how much is Kelly Thrasher an hour now? $1,000 an hour to go and say, "Yeah, I'm Taylor Swift," at a birthday party or whatever. And then at the end, all she has to say is, "I'm kidding. I'm actually Kelly Thrasher." $1,000 an hour. Couldn't believe it, but here we go. Out of Kansas, it's D's Sleaze. The hottest hits of the week coming up. Woo!
1: D's. 3, 2, 1. Louder.
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0: Non-stop, every hit getting bigger right here with Rick D's at number 17, Bruno Mars, Risk It All.

always feeling great and risking it all. Bruno Mars, one hit away from the top 15 right here, number 16. That's where we are, Rigney's and Taylor Swift. It's called Elizabeth Taylor.

Elizabeth Taylor from Taylor Swift. Rigney's bringing up your top 15 hits of the week. Back to friends. His name, Somber.

0: Well, it's back to Friends. You know the feeling? Somber. He says he's been trying to take his mind off of everything by going to the farmer's market with his dad and getting this vegetable green drink. We'll check in and see what's in it because he says it gives him so much energy. And right now, the countdown challenge, take it and win this incredible, oh, it's amazing. It's an Amazon shopping spree for you. Now, here's the question. Very simple. Who is this number one countdown star? His body is how much covered in tattoos? What percentage you think, sir?
1: I'm probably about 90% covered. I got to finish my ass cheeks.
0: That's a 90% of a body covered in tattoos. Is it Teddy Swims? Is it Justin Bieber? Is it Post Malone? All have tattoos, but 90% of the body? Teddy Swims, Justin Bieber, Post Malone. All you do is click rick.com. Take the countdown challenge. You can win. Get ready for all the hits in one place as we head for number one. D's Sleaze coming up. You won't believe it. It's all for you in seconds.
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10: Ready. Y'all ready?
0: And it went all the way to number one. Now it's a countdown bonus track.
10: It's hit music, baby.
0: And it is the Chainsmokers. Remember something just like this.

0: We're on the way.
1: Number one. Can you feel it?
0: Oh, let's get back into it. Rick D's up at number 14 in the countdown. BTS out of Korea. Swim.

0: for the dive.
1: Oh, it's Korea's BTS. Swim. Up at number 13, Nonstop with Rick Dees and Miley Cyrus. 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

0: Miley Cyrus looks at a younger Miley, and some things she likes, many things she would change, the younger you. When she was younger, she said, I remember starting my career doing a commercial for chicken pot pie, and it sold big numbers. All of a sudden, I'm not Miley Cyrus, I'm Hannah Montana. Remember? All the hits right here in one place, heading for number one.
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0: It's a countdown bonus hit. Dua Lipa,

If you love hit music, you found your place on the way to the biggest hit of the week. How about this? Already up to number 12 on the countdown. Yes, it is, Rick D's. Ella Langley, it's called Choosing Texas.

Everybody's talking and stomping to Ella Langley, Chosen, Texas. Okay, Rick D's one away from the top 10 right now. Number 11, Olivia Dean. So easy.

0: Olivia. 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Okay, wait a minute. Something else has leaked out. Let me get it to you now. It's Rick Dees and
1: Ricky Leaks.
0: Hillary Duff. She gets on a treadmill like Taylor Swift does and jogs, I can't believe this, for an hour. This is at level 8 with an incline of 5 for an hour. Go, Hillary Duff. In great shape.
1: Ricky Leaks.
0: Rick Dees closing in on the biggest 10 hits of the week. All coming up.
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1: All right, here we go. The biggest 10 hits of the week. Shaboozy has good news.

0: Look out, way out, stargazing. It's Miles Smith. Okay, look out. Wait, we found some more. It's D's Sleaze. You need some Harry Styles? How about this? We noticed our D's Sleaze spies that Harry and Zoe Kravitz took a walk in London a few days ago, and she is wearing a massive ring. Is this a diamond? Is it time to say,
1: hooray!
0: We'll follow it. Harry Styles and Zoe in the middle of D's Sleaze. Big hits just for you. All coming back in seconds.
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0: And all the hits gather right here in one place every single week. It's Rick D's up at number 6 on the countdown. EJ, Audrey Nona, and Rayani together, they call themselves Huntrix Golden.

0: Bruno Mars is back, and you can feel it. I just might. And thank you, Bruno, who is hooking up with a company called Orb. They're putting together a concert kit for you. So when you go to a Bruno Mars concert, you get a concert kit that shows you how to get tickets at the real price instead of scalper's prices. Thank you, Bruno. The biggest hits of the week. Everyone gets bigger. Coming back in seconds.
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0: We're heading for the biggest hit of the week. Number one. This one went all the way. Let's do it again.
8: Oh, do it, Ricky. Do it, baby.
0: Oh, yeah, Kygo featuring D and CE, Dancing Feet.

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0: Only the big hits, and here we go. It is Rick D's in your top three this week, and Tutty Swims, Lose Control.

How about you, Teddy Swims? Lose Control. And this is your music-loving friend, Rick Dees, up at number 2 on the countdown. Taylor Allison Swift, The Fate of Ophelia.

Taylor Allison Swift, The Fate of Ophelia. Okay, are you ready? Number one on the countdown coming up. And remember when Billie Eilish had number one with this one? All about.

0: Billie Eilish, her brother on keyboards, way to go, Phineas. Bad Guy, her first number one hit, and of course, so many more after that. Bad Guy stayed at number one for, I think, 7 weeks for Billie Eilish. Let's get into it. In seconds, it's Rick Dees giving you the biggest hit of the week.
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0: Rick D's.
11: It's showtime, ladies and gentlemen.
0: Rick D's. Rick D's. Are you ready? Here we go. The biggest hit of the countdown is here. And it is Rick D's. You know, artists like Alex Warren, Benson Boone, Teddy Swims have tapped into a genre of music that sounds almost like a hymn. And it's been very popular. Alex and Benson and Teddy, so much emotion in their music. And of course, it gets followers, it gets streams. Sometimes, you never know, it can be number one for many, many weeks. As in the case with Alex Warren right here, number one again with Ordinary.
12: They say the holy water's watered down, and this town's lost its faith. Our colors will fade.

0: Can you believe it? Alex Warren does it again this week. We asked him about his success. He said, I got lucky going from TikTok creator to Grammy-nominated artist to number one, touring, everything else. Alex Warren says, this is a dream come true. And Ordinary is an out-of-the-ordinary hit. So many weeks in number one. And this is where all the hits are every week. Make sure you download our incredible app. It's Rick D's Hit Music. 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Countdowns from years gone by. Rick D's Hit Music. You'll love it. And God bless you for being here. I never take it for granted. You can tell it's so much fun every week to take you all the way to number one.
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0: 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So for Mother's Day, we're helping her hit reset. 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